Adele. 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You might want to sing it note for note. 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

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Fast shooting mailboxes, know where the cops is, yeah. They had the Dunkin' Donuts, was it Jason from the Fomans, whose mailbox fast and just exploded. And they gave Jason my man Steve's an ace, and we lost those brothers with haste. 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

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And the colored girls say,

0: Classe Itapema.
1: Darling, come go with me. Let's go back down memory lane.